0: Mr. Mike Noble with Noble Predictive Insights says the general election will be a different story.
1: Trump in a Republican primary, best asset out there. Trump endorsement in a general election, based on all the data I've seen, is definitely a liability right now.
0: Tucson police have been winning praise for their response to the mass shooting outside Empire Pizza early Sunday morning. Daryl Hussman with the Tucson Police Officers Association says they put their training to good use, wounding the suspect, then helping the victims.
2: You have the officer that ended the threat, but then our officers immediately started rendering aid to those that were injured. And I believe saved lives.
0: A dog was killed and three people displaced as a fire tears through a mobile home in Apache Junction. Extreme heat warning in the Phoenix area tomorrow through Monday. Temps could climb to 115. Connie Weber, Arizona News Audio.
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8: Yavapai Broadcasting News, I'm Paul David. The Flagstaff Police Department will host three meetings in August to discuss drones as first responders. Meetings will be held August 11th at the Market of Dreams, August 12th at the Flagstaff Police Department, and on August 13th at the Murdoch Center. Each meeting runs from 5:15 to 6:45 p.m. DPS was involved in a pursuit with an alleged DUI driver on Highway 93 near Wickenburg. The trooper attempted to stop the driver of a Maserati for going 90 in a 65. The driver slowed as if to stop, but then sped off. During the pursuit, the trooper saw the driver throw a cup of white powder out of the car window. The driver crashed a short time later after they failed to negotiate a roundabout. The suspect then tried to run, but was quickly subdued. The driver was charged with DUI drugs, unlawful flight, reckless driving, criminal speed, and endangerment. Prescott Valley Police will hold their next Refuse to Be a Victim class on Thursday, August 20th from 1 to 4 in the department's training room. The class is free to anyone over the age of 18 and fills up quickly. The deadline to apply is August 18th unless the class fills sooner. Information on how to register is on our news page. Visit myradioplace.com. ADOT says they'll be working on I-40 in Winslow and west of Joseph City starting next Monday. Crews will be working on two bridge rehabilitation projects. I-40 will be reduced to one lane through the construction zone with work taking place around the clock. That work should be finished by this fall. Coconino County Health Department will host a back-to-school health fair on Saturday, August 1st from 9 to 1 at their office on North King Street in Flagstaff. The county will offer free childhood immunization, music and games. A backpack with school supplies will be handed out to each child while those supplies last. And ADOT says there'll be overnight lane restrictions on northbound I-17 just south of the Highway 69 junction. Work will begin tonight at 6 o'clock and continue through 5 a.m. Friday morning. Northbound I-17 will be narrowed to one lane between Bumblebee Road and Sunset Point. Crews will be working on some guardrail repairs. With the news, I'm Paul David for Yavapai Broadcasting.
9: 20% chance for scattered shower thunderstorm activity overnight tonight. The winds quieting down later and then clearing out a bit overnight. 10% chance for showers and thunderstorms tomorrow, mainly beginning after 11 a.m. A little warmer tomorrow, too. Lows tonight, mid-50s Flagstaff, Prescott about 65. Cottonwood and Sedona both near 70 for the low. Tomorrow's highs, Flagstaff 83, Sedona at 94, Prescott 91, Cottonwood 99.
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0: She is part of the Rock the Country Festival that Kid Rock is spearheading, the traveling music festival this summer, Ashley Cook and Baby Blues. Stay here, Jelly Roll on the way, a song that also crossed over to the rock chart, and we'll hear from Easton Corbin, too.
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2: Well, good day to you. I'm Brad Miller with your afternoon early evening weather summary for this Wednesday, this 22nd day of July 2026. Monsoonal moisture continuing in our forecast, but lesser chances than we have seen earlier in the week. Slightly drying some with rain probabilities. The balance of today at just 20 to 30%, 20% overnight, 10% on Thursday. And temperatures tomorrow should be warmer with wake up to sunshine on Thursday, clouding up, and then a 10% chance for showers in the afternoon. Overnight low temps tonight, 55 expected in Flagstaff. Prescott about 65, Sedona Cottonwood near 70 overnight. Warmer tomorrow, Flagstaff's high 83, Sedona 94, Prescott 91. Cottonwood headed back to triple digits, could see 99 tomorrow, could see a 100-degree reading in the Verde Valley area come Saturday.
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0: South of Sanity. That is Zach Top. I'm Steve Brewer. Make it a great one. Luke Combs on the way.
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1: Arizona News Audio. There were a few surprises in Tuesday's primary election in Arizona, with Trump-endorsed candidates easily winning their races. But pollster Mike Noble with Noble Predictive Insights says the general election will be a different story.
2: Trump in a Republican primary, best asset out there. Trump endorsed in a general election, based on all the data I've seen, is definitely a liability right now.
1: Tucson police have been winning praise for their response to the mass shooting outside Empire Pizza early Sunday morning. Daryl Hussman with the Tucson Police Officers Association says they put their training to good use, wounding the suspect, then helping the victims.
3: You have the officer that ended the threat, but then our officers immediately started rendering aid to those that were injured. And I believe save lives.
1: A dog was killed and three people displaced as a fire tears through a mobile home in Apache Junction. Extreme heat warning in the Phoenix area tomorrow through Monday. Temps could climb to 115. Connie Weber, Arizona News Audio.
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3: Yavapai Broadcasting News, I'm Paul David. The Coconino County Sheriff's Office says DNA helped investigators identify remains found last December. The evidence identified the victim as William Ott, a hiker who vanished in the Grand Canyon in May of 2012. Officials say members of the Hualapai tribe found the remains in an area previously searched by search and rescue. There was no word on cause of death. The National Interagency Fire Center says firefighters are still working to suppress and contain 72 large fires across the country, including four new large incidents reported Tuesday. So far this year, 41,236 fires have burned nearly 3.9 million acres across the United States. The Northwest is the busiest region, with 34 fires burning. Officials say they're concerned with the number of drones that have violated firefighting airspace this year. There have been 19 drone incursions reported this fire season, with six of those cases occurring in California. Each time a drone is spotted, aircraft are forced to land, which puts firefighters at risk. A Dewey Humboldt man who assaulted No King's Day protesters was found guilty by a jury. Yavapai County Attorney's Office says 65-year-old Thomas Delaney was arrested in Prescott Valley in July of last year. Delaney approached protesters and began yelling at a 66-year-old woman. He shoved the woman, causing her to fall and hit her head. The woman lost consciousness and suffered a severe concussion. Delaney also struck the woman's 74-year-old husband, who tried to protect his wife from Delaney. The jury found him guilty of aggravated assault, assault, and disorderly conduct. He's scheduled to be sentenced August 4th, where he could receive up to 3.75 years in prison or be placed on just probation. The Prescott National Forest lifted the annual peregrine falcon closures at Granite Mountain and Thumb Butte. The areas are once again open to climbing and hiking. Falcons nested at both locations this year, but it's unclear if either pair actually fledged any offspring. These nesting sites have been used by the falcons for the past 30 years. Information on these stories can be found on our news page at myradioplace.com. With the news, I'm Paul David for Yavapai Broadcasting.
4: 20% chance for scattered shower thunderstorm activity overnight tonight. The winds quieting down later and then clearing out a bit overnight. 10% chance for showers and thunderstorms tomorrow, mainly beginning after 11 a.m. A little warmer tomorrow, too. Lows tonight, mid-50s Flagstaff, Prescott about 65. Cottonwood and Sedona both near 70 for the low. Tomorrow's highs, Flagstaff 83, Sedona at 94, Prescott 91, Cottonwood 99.
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Kane Brown with his latest called Woman. In his most recent interview in the tattoo magazine, Inked, says he will not let his kids get tattoos before they're old enough to make that decision on their own. So they'll at least be 18 when they do it. Rascal Flatts, Megan Maroney after Sam Hunt.

0: With her loyal dog Boots at her side, it's Megan Maroney with Medicine. Hello, my name is John Glenn. Now, elite players, when we're talking World Cup soccer action, I found this story interesting. So I was reading up, following up on some of the fun facts about the World Cup. Elite players will cover more than 6 miles during a match. They're sprinting, they're jogging, they're changing directions, they're battling opponents, they're flopping on the ground. Oh, man, that's a long ways to go. At least half speed to full speed. And soccer players are in great shape, especially those elite athletes we saw at the World Cup.
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0: John Morgan, Kid Myself. These famous folks are celebrating birthdays today, the 22nd of July. Don Henley of the Eagles, Shawn Michaels of the WWE, Selena Gomez, David Spade, Keegan Allen was Toby from Pretty Little Liars, Danny Glover from all the Lethal Weapon franchise, William Dafoe, John Leguizamo, Skyler Cazondo was James from the reboot of the National Lampoon's Vacation movies, and if it's your special day today, happy birthday. I hope all your birthday wishes come true.
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2: Well, good day to you. I'm Brad Miller with your afternoon early evening weather summary for this Wednesday, this 22nd day of July 2026. Monsoonal moisture continuing in our forecast, but lesser chances than we have seen earlier in the week. Slightly drying some with rain probabilities. The balance of today at just 20 to 30%, 20% overnight, 10% on Thursday. And temperatures tomorrow should be warmer with wake up to sunshine on Thursday, clouding up, and then a 10% chance for showers in the afternoon. Overnight low temps tonight, 55 expected in Flagstaff, Prescott about 65, Sedona Cottonwood near 70 overnight. Warmer tomorrow, Flagstaff's high 83, Sedona 94, Prescott 91. Cottonwood headed back to triple digits, could see 99 tomorrow, could see a 100-degree reading in the Verde Valley area come Saturday.
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0: George Burge with Ride, Ride, Ride. It's now more expensive than ever to send those cards for Christmas. I know this Christmas is going to be a little bit pricier. Forever Stamps to send those Christmas cards just went up. The price increase kicked in last week. It's now 82 cents. But this is some good news. There is a new Barbie commemorative Forever Stamp.
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Shaboozy with Tipsy. That's the bar song kicking off another hour of great country music. My name is John Glenn. Now, Lauren Elena has got this new CD, Stages, that's coming out. It's got 17 tracks on there, including a new duet with Kane Brown. The new duet is called Never Been in Love, so we'll keep our ears peeled for that one soon. Here's Lauren and one of the biggest in country music right now. It's All My Exes.

0: From his new album called Silver Sands Marina, Kenny Chesney's brand new song is called Carry On. My name is John Glenn. Thank you for joining me. Now, the nominees for the Nashville Songwriters Hall of Fame Class of 26 have been announced. Nominees in the Contemporary Songwriter Artist category are Miranda Lambert, Chris Stapleton, Taylor Swift, and Phil Vassar.
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2: What? 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

0: back. John King and his latest. It's called Get to Drinking. Florida Georgia Line and Carrie Underwood coming up here in just a moment. Craig Morgan is hosting a Tribute to America's Heroes concert. It's Saturday, November 7th. And right before he takes the stage at Ryman Auditorium in Nashville, Craig is hosting the first ever Craig Morgan Veterans Day 5K. And that will be at the Grand Ole Opry House also. So you can get registered for that 5K, start training, and then you'll see a great concert afterwards. I guess Craig Morgan is planning on running in that and then performing, like, immediately after the race.
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1: He's a ranch hand in a pinch, man. 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A cast iron skillet swinging lid flipper. 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
1: Cody Johnson wanting his horse back. Let's check some entertainment history for the 22nd of July. When it comes to our favorite movies, the very scary Jaws came out in 3D. That debuted on this day, 1983. Captain America, The First Avenger, it premiered the 22nd of July, 2011. Sharknado 3, Oh Hell No, it debuted in 2015. And in 2016, there was a double feature. One theater had Ice Age Collision Course. The other theater, Star Trek Beyond. That was the third in that Star Trek reboot. That debuted the 22nd of July, 2016 for both those. That's entertainment history.
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0: From a CD, Different Night, Same Rodeo, it's Bailey Zimmerman and Chevy Silverado. Toby Keith and Riley Green after Kane Brown.
1: New truck,

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0: Riley Green with his latest called Think As You Drunk. They wrote that song in 20 minutes, according to a podcast I heard with Riley Green recently. Now, Riley will be accepting an award at this award show. The 9th Annual Nashville Songwriter Awards are September 22nd. Steve Earle, Ashley McBride, and Chris Stapleton will perform. Vince Gill will receive the Kris Kristofferson Lifetime Achievement Award. Paul Williams will claim the President's Keystone Award. Blake Pendergrass will be recognized as the Songwriter of the Year. And Riley Green will take home Songwriter Artist of the Year.
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0: Graylin James with Water at a Wedding. Let's check some birthdays for the 22nd of July. Famous folks like Don Henley of the Eagles, Shawn Michaels of the WWE, Selena Gomez is celebrating. So is David Spade. Keegan Allen was Toby from Pretty Little Liars, Danny Glover from Lethal Weapon, William Dafoe, John Leguizamo, Skyler Gazondo was James from the reboot of the National Lampoon Vacation movie. And if it is your special day today, happy birthday. I hope all your birthday wishes come true.
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0: Jelly Roll and Hands Up, brand new music from him. My name is John Glenn. Morgan Wallen and Max McNown, his song, Better Me For You, coming up here in just a moment. Now, if you watched any time during the World Cup the last couple weeks, you saw some amazing athletes. According to these statistics I found about soccer players during that tournament, the elite players will cover more than 6 miles during a match. They're accelerating, which means they're sprinting. They're jogging most of the time. They're changing direction and, of course, pushing and shoving and flopping to the ground. Yeah, you're an elite athlete if you're on that level playing soccer.
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0: What time zone am I on? What country am I in?
1: It doesn't matter. It's 5 o'clock somewhere.
0: It's always on 5 in Margaritaville, come to think of it.
1: Yeah, I heard that.
0: You've been there, haven't you?
1: Yes, sir.
0: I've seen your boat there.
1: I've been to Margaritaville a few times.
0: All right. Well, that's good.
1: Stumble my way back.
0: Okay. Well, we just want to make sure you can keep it between the navigational beacons.
1: Between the buoys. I got it.
0: All right. Well, it's 5 o'clock. Let's go somewhere.
1: I'm ready. Crank it up.
0: Let's get out of here.
1: I'm gone.

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0: I knew it.
1: From the Toy Story 5 soundtrack, that is Taylor Swift, I Knew It, I Knew You. That was the number one movie in the world until The Odyssey came out last weekend. Tyler Hubbard, he went through the Florida Georgia Line breakup. He stayed busy writing songs in Nashville. He just had writing session after writing session, and he's got a bunch of writing credits on a bunch of current country tunes we're playing now. Here's Tyler. He's ready to do some dancing.

0: He's originally from Missouri. Jacob Hackworth is his name. He's been in Nashville for a few years now writing songs. Jacob's new song is called What Took You So Long. I mean, Nashville is a 10-year town to become an overnight success, so that may have had a little bit of it. Right, Jacob? Thank you for spending a little bit of your time with me. My name is John Glenn. Now, it just got more expensive to send those Christmas cards this year. Forever stamps are now 82 cents each. That price increase started last week. But this is good news. There's a Barbie Forever stamp that's now available.
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0: Those are the essentials when leaving the house. It's Lainey Wilson with the phone, the keys, the wallet. My name is John Glenn. Thank you for being here. Now, the nominees for the Nashville Songwriters Hall of Fame Class of 2026 have been announced. The nominees in the Contemporary Songwriter Artist category are Miranda Lambert, Chris Stapleton, Taylor Swift, and Phil Vassar.
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He's a ranch hand in a pinch, man. 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Cause she's a gold digger with a quick trigger. A cast iron skillet swinging lid flipper. Now he's a double wide on the county line. Sipping on a six pack of Lone Star Light. She did him dirty, took him to the cleaners. 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
1: Arizona News Audio. Extreme heat returning to areas of the state today and through the weekend, including some areas up north.
2: We've actually issued an excessive heat warning. In addition to the ones for southern and western Arizona, we issued one this morning for the lower elevations of the Grand Canyon, as well as the Marble and Glen Canyons, including Page and Lake Powell.
1: Justin Jondro with the Weather Service and Flagstaff. Northern Arizona got another wave of thunderstorms Wednesday night, though not as strong as the ones that hit earlier this week. Newly acquired NBA forward Miles Bridges of the Phoenix Suns answering questions about pleading no contest to a felony domestic violence charge in 2022. A 28-year-old saying he needs to earn respect.
3: I take full responsibility, you know, in my actions. You know, I've been to counseling, I've been to therapy. And right now I'm just prioritizing just being better as a man every day, on and off the court.
1: Gas prices in the state holding steady at $4.30 a gallon, up 18 cents from last week. D-backs hammer the Athletics at Chase Field 15-5. Jeff Scott, Arizona News Audio.
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2: 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The National Weather Service issued an extreme heat warning for elevations below 4,000 feet in the Grand Canyon to include Phantom Ranch, Page, Marble, and Glen Canyons and Lake Powell. The warning begins this morning and continues through 8 p.m. Sunday night. Forecasters say high pressure will build into the area through the weekend, which will lead to some decrease in monsoonal moisture as well as hotter temperatures. Showers and thunderstorms will begin to increase again by Sunday into Monday. Daytime highs today will range from the low 80s in Flagstaff to the low 90s in the Quad City area, 102 to 105 degrees in Sedona and the Verde Valley. Triple-digit temperatures will continue in the Verde Valley through at least Sunday. There's no need for a runoff election in Chino Valley. The mayor and three council seats were filled outright during Tuesday's primary election. Tom Armstrong was reelected mayor, and Dwight Savage, Cole Swearingen, and John Stankwitz were elected to four-year council terms. The candidates will be sworn in November. Up next for Chino Valley voters is Proposition 410, a change of zoning for 390 acres east of East Perkinsville Road and Forest Road 318. The Navajo County Sheriff's Office is investigating a series of burglaries that occurred Tuesday night between Buck Springs Road and Latigo Way in Pine Top Country Club. Residents in the area are being asked to review any security footage they have in an effort to identify the suspect. No other details were released. Prescott Valley Police will hold their next Refuse to be a Victim class on Thursday, August 20th, from 1 to 4 in the department's training room. The class is free to anyone over the age of 18 and fills up quickly. The deadline to apply is August 18th, unless the class fills sooner. Contact Police Community Services Director Jody Mullins for more information. NAU police say today through next Thursday, Pine Knoll Drive on the South Campus is closed through traffic while work is being done on McConnell Hall. A detour is in place. Information on these stories and others can be found on our news page. 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
3: Happy Thursday. Here's a look at your morning forecast. High pressure will build into the area, decreasing monsoonal moisture and bringing hotter temperatures. Today, a 20% chance of showers and thunderstorms after 11 a.m. with sunny and hot conditions. Northeast wind around 5 miles an hour. Flagstaff seeing a high of 83, Sedona 96, Prescott 93, Cottonwood 103, and Payson with a high of 95. That's your morning forecast.
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11: 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I'm Brad Miller. Happy, happy Thursday to you. All right, let's start with some random facts to get rolling here. We're going to get going in the right direction, but we got to warm up some mental calisthenics. Random facts today about words and language, all right? Words and language random facts, like this one. Americans, we pronounce the word Adidas wrong. Adidas, like the shoe. We, most of us, say it like I just did. Adidas, stress on the second syllable. But supposedly, it's stressed on the first syllable, Adidas. Say that in public and somebody might smack you in the mouth. You sound like an idiot if you say it right. That's one of those words. I'm going to scratch this one off the list. We're not going to do that. All right, keep saying it wrong or you'll sound stupid. All right, here you go. Most people have two intestines. You got your big one and your little one. Fun fact about the word intestines. Every letter in that word appears exactly twice. Two I's, two T's, two N's, two E's, two S's. Good stuff. Polish and polish. It's the only word in the English language that changes its meaning and pronunciation when capitalized. Polish would be like from Poland. Polish would be like polish the China. And then finally this one. There are as many as 800 languages spoken in New York City. Nowhere in the world has more languages spoken than the neighborhood of Queens, New York. There you go, some random facts to get us rolling on a beautiful KVRD Thursday.
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Ella Langley and her mega, super, grand, wonderful, incredible smash hit. Huge. 14 weeks on top of the big chart, the one with everybody in, and still going.

0: Zach John King this morning on KVRD. All right, ahead of weather, here you go. Here's a story you don't hear all the time, even down in Florida. Now, folks down there, they're used to seeing gators around the ponds and the waterways. And, you know, you give them room, they give you room, and everybody gets along for the most part just fine. But one guy, 7-footer, came crawling up into a folks' family's house and settled in right in front of the front door. They couldn't get out. Couldn't go to work. Couldn't do anything. Had to call animal control and the cops, and they were finally able to get this guy, 7'6". And he just hanging out on the porch, just staying there. A lot of the gators don't do that because folks have dogs and whatnot, and the dogs will bark, and the gator's like, you dog, you annoy me. But this guy didn't care. Pets be darned. He just wanted to hang out. Here's one of the homeowners.
1: The shock factor is jaw-dropping and unexpected for sure. And if we didn't get that security alert to our cell phones, who knows what would have happened. I've been terrified. I've been looking over my shoulders, head on a swivel, just making sure I don't get attacked. The dog doesn't get attacked because that's my baby. Waiting, just chilling, dead still, didn't make a peep until the flashlights. It was exactly 7'6". That's the first time it actually was that comfortable to get that close to residents and pets.
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4: From Yavapai Broadcasting, here's a look at your early morning weather summary. Today is Thursday, July 23rd. High pressure will build into the area through the weekend. This will lead to some decrease in monsoonal moisture, as well as hotter temperatures. A return to increased monsoon moisture is possible by the beginning of next week. Today brings a 20% chance of showers and thunderstorms after 11 a.m. with sunny and hot conditions. Northeast wind around 5 miles an hour, becoming light and variable. Taking a look at your daily highs, Flagstaff seeing a high of 83 degrees, Sedona 96, Prescott 93, Cottonwood 103, and Payson with a high of 95. Tonight brings mostly clear skies with calm winds 5 to 10 miles an hour this evening. Tomorrow, a 10% chance of showers and thunderstorms is on the way. From Yavapai Broadcasting, that's your early morning weather summary.
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0: Shaboozy this morning on KVRD. All right, you know how it works. If things aren't rolling your way so far, don't worry. 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

Seldom heard a classic from the Oak Ridge Boys and Bobby Sue, KVRD. 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
1: Arizona News Audio. Analysts say there were few surprises in Tuesday's primary election here, with Trump-endorsed Republican candidates easily winning their races. Pollster Mike Noble says the general election could be another story.
2: Trump in a Republican primary, best asset out there. Trump endorsement.

0: general election, based on all the data I've seen, is definitely, I'd say, is definitely a liability right now. A
1: couple of races too close to call have been decided. Marlene Galan Woods conceding the Democrats' District 1 congressional race to Amit Shah. Kimberly Yee declared the winner in the Republican Superintendent of Public Instruction race, defeating incumbent Tom Horn. Somebody with measles potentially exposed people in a handful of places in Maricopa County recently. Department of Public Health Chief Science Officer Ariella Dale says the person was in several places in the Phoenix area.
2: We have identified six new exposure sites where we would want folks to understand their risk and follow and monitor for signs and symptoms of measles in the coming week.
1: Maricopa County averaging one measles case per year. This year, there have been 25. Jeff Scott, Arizona News Audio.
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2: 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The National Weather Service issued an extreme heat warning for elevations below 4,000 feet in the Grand Canyon, Page, Marble, and Glen Canyons, and Lake Powell from now through 8 p.m. Sunday night. It's day three of Yavapai Silent Witnesses Catch-22 program, and today a $1,000 cash reward is being offered for information leading to the capture of Brianna Sanders. Sanders is wanted on a felony warrant for possession of drug paraphernalia, fraud schemes, and failure to appear. Her last known address was in the Cottonwood area. If you have information on her whereabouts, call Yavapai Silent Witness at 1-800-932-3232 or leave your tip online at yavapaisw.com. Camp Verde water and sewer bills will not be on a new billing software next month as originally planned. The town says there's been a delay, and the new billing software won't be in use until possibly September. Once the date is finalized, a mailer will be sent to all customers with start dates and instructions. The BLM lifted all fire restrictions across the state this morning. Coconino National Forest will host two volunteer tree planting events in August. The Forest Service and volunteers will begin planting trees on 700 acres of the Flagstaff Ranger District. The events will take place on August 9th and the 16th. Trees will be planted in burn scars left behind by the 2010 Schultz Fire, 2000 Pipe Fire, 1996 Horseshoe and Hochtrofer Fires, and the 1951 White Horse Fire. Information on how to volunteer is posted with this story on our news page at myradioplace.com. Night work will begin on Williamson Valley Road Mill and Fill Project. Yavapai County says there have been a delay in construction due to the weather. Crews are working from 7 p.m. to 5 a.m. each night through August 6th. The work is taking place from Shadow Valley Ranch Road to north of the Pioneer Parkway intersection. Williamson Valley Road will be reduced to one lane in each direction during construction. Delays should be expected. This information can be found on our news page at myradioplace.com. With the news, I'm Paul David for Yavapai Broadcasting.
3: Happy Thursday. Here's a look at your morning forecast. High pressure will build into the area, decreasing monsoonal moisture and bringing hotter temperatures. Today, a 20% chance of showers and thunderstorms after 11 a.m. with sunny and hot conditions. Northeast wind around 5 miles an hour. Flagstaff seeing a high of 83, Sedona 96, Prescott 93, Cottonwood 103, and Payson with a high of 95. That's your morning forecast.
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Post Malone with Morgan Wallen this morning, KVRD. I'm Brad Miller. Happy Thursday to you and a good morning. Coming up, your celebrity birthdays. It's a lengthy birthday list today.

0: Scotty McCreary this morning, KVRD. All right, let's do it. Our celebrity birthdays, happy birthday wishes. It's kind of a lengthy list on this this 23rd day of July. Our birthdays brought to you by Connolly Electric. Happy birthday, singer Daniel Bradbury, country star who started by winning season 4 of The Voice. And she was only 16 then. She's 30 today. Daniel Radcliffe, we know him best as Harry Potter. Today he's 37, all grown up. Monica Lewinsky, what do we think of when we think of Monica? Monica, I'm sorry, she's made a big comeback now. She's been very much an anti-bullying activist. Monica is 53 today. Nomar Garcia-Para, one of baseball's only 13 players to ever hit two Grand Slams in a single game. He's retired now at age 53. Actress, comic, Catherine Hahn is 53 today. Marlon Wayans plays Shorty in all those scary movies. He's 54. Country singer Alison Krauss, she can do it all, plays that fiddle, can sing like a bird. She's 55. Gary Payton, retired NBA Hall of Famer, 58 today. Stephanie Seymour is 58, Victoria's Secret model, Sports Illustrated model, 58. Slash, rock and roll guitarist with Guns N' Roses, 61 today. Woody Harrelson started off on Cheers, became a big movie star. Woody is 65. Edie McClure, remember her? Mr. Rooney's secretary in Ferris Bueller's Day Off. That lady, she's 81 today. And Ronnie Cox, probably best remembered as Captain Bogomil in Eddie Murphy's Beverly Hills Cop movies. He's 88 today. Happy birthday to our celebrities and to you, too, if today's your special day.
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She looks so pretty when the makeup on. You should hear her talking to her mama on the phone. 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

0: Ashley Cook this morning, KVRD. All right, your weather update coming in just a moment. First, sports news. 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Well, the Diamondbacks scored a season-high 15 runs against the Athletics, securing a third straight series victory, crushing the A's 15-5. Arizona improves now to 53-49, four games over 500 for the first time since June 4th. Diamondbacks are playing that makeup game against the Cardinals this afternoon. Baltimore Orioles ended the Boston Red Sox franchise record-tying 15-game winning streak last night, winning 5-1. And Detroit Lions tight end Sam Laporta was fully cleared for training camp earlier this month. All right, so how about this? You saw by now probably the viral video. The two guys at Wrigley Field, they were playing the national anthem at the start of the game, and the older gentleman behind kind of reached up and bipped a kid across the head, a young man, because he was not standing during the national anthem. Well, it turns out the guy that smacked the kid was a Vietnam veteran, a combat vet, and he said, you know, my emotions kind of got a hold of me. I shouldn't have smacked the guy. You don't do that. But darn it, that song means a lot to me, and I think a lot of us understand how he felt. But he's man enough to admit that you don't resort to violence when you don't get your way. In fact, Bob Chavez is his name, was recently interviewed on Inside Edition. Here he is talking about it and says he does regret smacking the young guy on the head.
1: When you look back at the video, the clip that it does show, and you see yourself hitting that kid, do you wish in any way you could take it back?
2: Oh, yes, definitely. I wish I could. Because, you know, even though I fought in Vietnam and I had buddies killed, you know, I mean, we fight for the rights of the people, and that's one of his rights. Then later on during the game, next thing you know, he's buying me a beer. We talked. We shook hands. I overreacted. I could have handled it better. I wish I would have. But my feelings are still the same.
0: See, still got his feelings, held to his convictions, and they did what gentlemen do to settle an argument. They had a beer over it and enjoyed the rest of the ball game. If we could all take a note, right? Yeah, that's how you work things out. It's your sports update, KVRD.
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5: Happy Thursday. Here's a look at your morning forecast. High pressure will build into the area, decreasing monsoonal moisture and bringing hotter temperatures. Today, a 20% chance of showers and thunderstorms after 11 a.m. with sunny and hot conditions. Northeast wind around 5 miles an hour. Flagstaff seeing a high of 83, Sedona 96, Prescott 93, Cottonwood 103, and Payson with a high of 95. That's your morning forecast.
6: Booming thunder, microbursts, the crack of lightning. Monsoon storms can create anxiety for pets. 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

Brantley Gilbert this morning, KVRG. Coming up next, a normally easily controlled illness has come roaring back. We'll take a comic look at it next.

0: Jelly Roll this morning, KVRD. All right, well, hey, what's funnier than the measles, right? Not funny at all if you got them. It can be very serious. Usually you can combat the measles, but older folks, younger babies and whatnot, can be a real problem. So it's nothing to laugh at. And measles are everywhere now, thanks primarily to some questionable decisions by people who really should know better. Measles cases in the U.S. have reached a 35-year high, but don't worry, if you haven't got your measles yet, you certainly can. We introduce you to Measlepalooza.
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Morgan Wallen this morning, KVRD. And Morgan getting set to get out on the road. Folks are predicting it'll be the most successful country music tour ever. Ain't really anybody hotter in this business right now than Morgan Wallen.

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1: Arizona News Audio. More storm activity across the northern region of the state Wednesday night. Not quite as strong.
2: Well, the coverage on Wednesday was definitely lower than what we've seen over the last week or so. There were just, you know, scattered thunderstorms around the region. Not quite as severe as we'd seen in previous days.
1: Justin Jodrow with the Weather Service and Flagstaff. Extreme heat warnings in place with highs getting up to 115 this weekend in the lower desert. Storms to return.

0: next week. Newly acquired Phoenix Suns forward Miles Bridges says he's committed to showing the community who he really is after a felony domestic violence arrest in 2022.
1: I mean, I know I'm a good person, you know, and from stuff that y'all seen, people will think the opposite, but I want to show everybody like who I really am and earn the respect here.
0: A couple more primary races called Wednesday night. Republican Kimberly Yee defeating incumbent state school superintendent Tom Horn. Marlene DeLong Woods conceding defeat to Amish Shah in the Democratic race for the District 1 congressional seat. Jeff Scott, Arizona News Audio.
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2: Yavapai Broadcasting News, I'm Paul David. The Coconino County Sheriff's Office says DNA helped investigators identify remains found last December. The evidence identified the victim as William Ott, a hiker who vanished in the Grand Canyon back in May of 2012. Officials say members of the Hualapai tribe found the remains in an area previously searched by search and rescue. There was no word on cause of death. A Dewey Humboldt man who assaulted No King's Day protesters was found guilty by a jury. The Yavapai County Attorney's Office says 65-year-old Thomas Delaney was arrested in Prescott Valley in July of last year. Delaney approached protesters and began yelling at a 66-year-old woman. He shoved the woman, causing her to fall and hit her head. The woman lost consciousness and suffered a severe concussion. Delaney also struck the woman's 74-year-old husband, who tried to protect his wife from Delaney. The jury found him guilty of aggravated assault, assault, and disorderly conduct. He's scheduled to be sentenced August 4th, where he could receive up to 3.75 years in prison or be placed on probation. Starting next Tuesday, Yavapai County Development Services will switch to a new permitting and licensing software, OpenGov. The county says all new permit applications must be submitted through the new portal. Users will have to create a new account the first time they log in, and all current active permits and in-review projects are being moved over to OpenGov. There should be no interruption in services. Flagstaff Police Department will host three meetings in August to discuss drones as first responders. Meetings will be held August 11th at the Market of Dreams, August 12th at the Flagstaff Police Department, and August 13th at the Murdoch Center. Each meeting runs from 5:15 to 6:45 p.m. Prescott National Forest lifted the annual peregrine falcon closures at Granite Mountain and Thumb Butte. The areas are once again open to climbing and hiking. Falcons nested at both locations this year, but it's unclear if either pair fledged any offspring. These nesting sites have been used by the falcons for the past 30 years. This information's on our news page at MyRadioPlace.com. With the news, I'm Paul David for Yavapai Broadcasting.
3: Happy Thursday. Here's a look at your morning forecast. High pressure will build into the area, decreasing monsoonal moisture and bringing hotter temperatures. Today, a 20% chance of showers and thunderstorms after 11 a.m. with sunny and hot conditions. Northeast wind around 5 miles an hour. Flagstaff seeing a high of 83, Sedona 96, Prescott 93, Cottonwood 103, and Payson with a high of 95. That's your morning forecast.
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Jason Aldean this morning, KVRD Thursday. I'm Brad Miller. Happy Thursday to you. Coming up, an incredible story, a missing airliner found after more than 70 years.

0: That's Megan Maroney this morning, KVRD. Well, this is a wild story. 74 years after a Pan American flight crashed into the water off of Puerto Rico, a search team recovered the wreckage this week. The Air Sea Heritage Foundation and Discovery Channel, on their expedition Unknown, found it at the bottom of the ocean. They used sonar. There'll be more on this. There'll be a TV special and the whole thing. But it's quite an exciting find. Here's the big moment when the sonar spotted the missing airliner under the ocean.
1: Stop! Oh, my God! Is that a plane?
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1: like
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1: And that looks like a fuselage.
4: Oh, God.
1: That's a plane.
4: Whoa!
1: Look at that! That's a plane.
5: Oh. KVRD.
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That's Keith Urban this morning, KVRD. On the way, we'll check today's weather. Things going to dry out a little bit, warm up over the next few days.

0: Lady Wilson with John Mayer this morning, KVRD. All right, our weather update, we'll do that for you coming up in just a moment. First, today, July 23rd, is International Yada Yada Yada Day. Another pseudo-anniversary inspired by the TV show Seinfeld. In this clip, George's new girlfriend explains things using yada, yada, yada to just kind of glass over the details.
1: So, I'm on 3rd Avenue, minding my own business, and yada, yada, yada. 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
2: What a succinct story.
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1: Yada what?
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0: A show about nothing. A national yada, yada, yada day. You don't have to explain yourself at all. All right. Weather's next. You know what else today is? It's the greatest day ever.
3: It's July 23rd. 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
6: Happy Thursday. Here's a look at your morning forecast. High pressure will build into the area, decreasing monsoonal moisture and bringing hotter temperatures. Today, a 20% chance of showers and thunderstorms after 11 a.m. with sunny and hot conditions. Northeast wind around 5 miles an hour. Flagstaff seeing a high of 83, Sedona 96, Prescott 93, Cottonwood 103, and Payson with a high of 95. That's your morning forecast.
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Chili Roll this morning, KVRD. Coming up next, you hunters, tell me if the deer calling contest, if the competitors get it right. We'll do that next.

Keene Brown this morning, and that's Woman on KVRD. All right, this is interesting. I got a few contestants here. The German deer calling competition, a real thing. In fact, it's an 800-year-old contest, a real tradition. The contestants use simple tools like horns, shells, handcrafted devices, and they mimic everything from a young deer to dominant male bulls at the height of rut. So you get a little bit of everything here. You deer hunters and outdoorsmen, tell me if these folks are getting it right. They've also got this big, have you seen this? There's like big wooden tube, like probably three times as big around as a paper towel roll, and they're blowing into that thing. Anyway, here's what it all sounded like, the German deer calling competition. Listen to this.

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2: 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Carly Pearce released a bluegrass collaboration with Dan Tominski and Molly Tuttle. So who else is on her list?
3: I would say a few people. I love Leanne Womack. I love Allison Krauss in Union Station. I love Cody Johnson. I love Brothers Osborne. So yeah, there's definitely other people. I love great voices.
2: I'm Lisa Manning for Country News Now.
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My buddy Frankie had his dad hook him up good. Girls smile when we roll by. They hop in the back and we cruise to the riverside.

Dick Owen this morning, KVRD. We'll get you caught up. News, weather, break, top of the hour. And still to come this morning, ladies, Riley Green is going to explain his incredible biceps.

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2: 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The National Weather Service issued an extreme heat warning for elevations below 4,000 feet in the Grand Canyon to include Phantom Ranch, Page, Marble, and Glen Canyons and Lake Powell. The warning begins this morning and continues through 8 p.m. Sunday night. Forecasters say high pressure will build into the area through the weekend, which will lead to some decrease in monsoonal moisture as well as hotter temperatures. Showers and thunderstorms will begin to increase again by Sunday into Monday. Daytime highs today will range from the low 80s in Flagstaff to the low 90s in the Quad City area, 102 to 105 degrees in Sedona and the Verde Valley. Triple-digit temperatures will continue in the Verde Valley through at least Sunday. There's no need for a runoff election in Chino Valley. The mayor and three council seats were filled outright during Tuesday's primary election. Tom Armstrong was reelected mayor, and Dwight Savage, Cole Swearingen, and John Stankwitz were elected to four-year council terms. The candidates will be sworn in November. Up next for Chino Valley voters is Proposition 410, a change of zoning for 390 acres east of East Perkinsville Road and Forest Road 318. The Navajo County Sheriff's Office is investigating a series of burglaries that occurred Tuesday night between Buck Springs Road and Latigo Way in Pine Top Country Club. Residents in the area are being asked to review any security footage they have in an effort to identify the suspect. No other details were released. Prescott Valley Police will hold their next Refuse to be a Victim class on Thursday, August 20th, from 1 to 4 in the department's training room. The class is free to anyone over the age of 18 and fills up quickly. The deadline to apply is August 18th, unless the class fills sooner. Contact Police Community Services Director Jody Mullins for more information. NAU police say today through next Thursday, Pine Knoll Drive on the South Campus is closed through traffic while work is being done on McConnell Hall. A detour is in place. Information on these stories and others can be found on our news page. 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With the news, I'm Paul David for Yavapai Broadcasting.
3: Happy Thursday. Here's a look at your morning forecast. High pressure will build into the area, decreasing monsoonal moisture and bringing hotter temperatures. Today, a 20% chance of showers and thunderstorms after 11 a.m. with sunny and hot conditions. Northeast wind around 5 miles an hour. Flagstaff seeing a high of 83, Sedona 96, Prescott 93, Cottonwood 103, and Payson with a high of 95. That's your morning forecast.
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0: George Burns with Luke Bryan this morning, KVRD. All right, here we go. Some showbiz news. Well, Riley Green, okay, ladies, he's all that, isn't he? I know. The rest of us just kind of look and say, yeah, good job, dude. He's not just kind of cut and chiseled and a handsome fella. He's got the arms that could strangle a horse. Where do they come from? Well, he's on this protein thing. I don't know if he's protein maxing. I think that's the term. He didn't really say that, but in a recent interview, they asked him about his protein consumption. And here the interviewer asked him how many eggs he eats in a day. Here's Riley Green.
1: I've had two omelets with four eggs each and then six scrambled eggs. 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
2: 14.
1: So I'm going to take your word for it. Sounds right.
2: Not my strong suit.
1: Cooking eggs I'm good at. 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
1: 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Remember, when thunder roars, go indoors.
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this morning, KVRD. On the way, the weather, things going to warm up a little bit on the outside, dry out a touch. We'll get to that. And in your sports update, there's a new foosball world record.

0: enough. KBRD 105.7 FM. All right, so weather check. We'll get to that in just a second. First, your sports news. Now, we'll do the Diamondbacks here in a moment. But first, the really important stuff. Dozens of people gathered in Brooklyn, New York to play on the world's longest foosball table. The Guinness World Record people were on hand. They say this foosball table is 525 feet long.
1: I had a measurement of 525 feet.
2: It's a new Guinness World Record. Congratulations.
0: I guess they're easily entertained in Brooklyn. About two dozen people line up on either side and play this thing. You know, only the actions at the goal. Can you imagine shooting from one end to the other? And scoring, I suppose it's going to happen. World's longest foosball table, more than 500 feet long. All right, it gets boring in the summer in Brooklyn. Other sports news, our Diamondbacks scored a season-high 15 runs against the Athletics, secures a third straight series victory, crushes the Athletics 15-5 last night. Diamondbacks now 53-49, that's four games over 500 for the first time since the beginning of June. D-backs are playing that makeup game against St. Louis today. And Carolina Panthers starting right tackle Taylor Moten was diagnosed with a full blood clot in his lung last month. He will miss regular season time, the team announced on Tuesday. Yowza. There you go. 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
6: Happy Thursday. Here's a look at your morning forecast. High pressure will build into the area, decreasing monsoonal moisture and bringing hotter temperatures. Today, a 20% chance of showers and thunderstorms after 11 a.m. with sunny and hot conditions. Northeast wind around 5 miles an hour. Flagstaff seeing a high of 83, Sedona 96, Prescott 93, Cottonwood 103, and Payson with a high of 95. That's your morning forecast.
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0: just want my horse back.
1: Cody Johnson this morning on KVRD. All right, that's going to do it for us. Thursday show. We'll get together again tomorrow starting at 6. Going to leave you with some stand-up comedy. Here's comic Tom Papa on marriage.
2: Brad Pitt and Angelina Jolie, right? That was the perfect couple. We were all supposed to emulate. It's two perfect people in this relationship. Look at that life. Your life. Your simple life. So much better. You don't want that life. Marriage. Over. Good. They deserved it. That was arrogance. Take two perfect people, put it in one relationship. It's not going to work. You want your marriage to last? You need a little funny looking in it. No, you need to look across the table and think, where are you going to go?
3: KVRD.
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1: Arizona News Audio. Political analysts continuing to look at the results from Tuesday's primary races. Mike Noble saying two Arizona congressional races in districts 1 and 6 are among 16 considered toss-ups in November.
2: Those could ultimately decide who, which party controls Congress over in Washington. So the roads to, the check and balance of power in Washington may lead through Arizona.
1: In District 1, Marlene Galan Woods conceded the Democratic race to Amish Shah Wednesday night. Kimberly Yee beats incumbent Tom Horn in the GOP race for superintendent of public instruction. Radio traffic between air traffic control and the pilot of a United flight that ended up landing at Luke Air Force Base Monday night. The plane low on fuel, stormy weather had put a stop to landings at Sky Harbor.
3: Okay, we have 160 people on board, fuel remaining 6.4. And they're telling me that I cannot land at Goodyear, not capable for our aircraft. So where else would you suggest going, sir?
1: The flight arriving from Houston ended up making a safe landing at Luke. Jeff Scott, Arizona News Audio.
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2: 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The National Weather Service issued an extreme heat warning for elevations below 4,000 feet in the Grand Canyon, Page, Marble, and Glen Canyons, and Lake Powell from now through 8 p.m. Sunday night. It's day three.

0: of Yavapai Silent Witnesses Catch-22 program, and today a $1,000 cash reward is being offered for information leading to the capture of Brianna Sanders. Sanders is wanted on a felony warrant for possession of drug paraphernalia, fraud schemes, and failure to appear. Her last known address was in the Cottonwood area. If you have information on her whereabouts, call Yavapai Silent Witness at 1-800-932-3232 or leave your tip online at yavapaisw.com. Camp Verde water and sewer bills will not be on a new billing software next month as originally planned. The town says there's been a delay and the new billing software won't be in use until possibly September. Once the date is finalized, a mailer will be sent to all customers with start dates and instructions. The BLM lifted all fire restrictions across the state this morning. Coconino National Forest will host two volunteer tree planting events in August. The Forest Service and volunteers will begin planting trees on 700 acres of the Flagstaff Ranger District. The events will take place on August 9th and the 16th. Trees will be planted in burn scars left behind by the 2010 Schultz Fire, 2000 Pipe Fire, 1996 Horseshoe and Hochtrofer Fires, and the 1951 White Horse Fire. Information on how to volunteer is posted with this story on our news page at myradioplace.com. Night work will begin on Williamson Valley Road Mill and Fill Project. Yavapai County says there have been a delay in construction due to the weather. Crews are working from 7 p.m. to 5 a.m. each night through August 6th. The work is taking place from Shadow Valley Ranch Road to north of the Pioneer Parkway intersection. Williamson Valley Road will be reduced to one lane in each direction during construction. Delays should be expected. This information can be found on our news page at myradioplace.com. With the news, I'm Paul David for Yavapai Broadcasting.
1: Happy Thursday. Here's a look at your morning forecast. High pressure will build into the area, decreasing monsoonal moisture and bringing hotter temperatures. Today, a 20% chance of showers and thunderstorms after 11 a.m. with sunny and hot conditions. Northeast wind around 5 miles an hour. Flagstaff seeing a high of 83, Sedona 96, Prescott 93, Cottonwood 103, and Payson with a high of 95. That's your morning forecast.
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According to E! News, Yahoo, Fox News, People, Jelly Roll's daughter, Bailey Ann, she has shared that the internet would just crumble if they found out the real reason behind the divorce.

0: South the Sanity, that is Zach Topp, who extended his cold beer and country music tour. So Lucas Nelson, Marty Stewart, and his fabulous superlatives, and Wyatt McCubbin are all going to be part of the extension that's going to kick off September 11th in Lake Tahoe and wrap October 30th in Music City. So there's several stops along the way that maybe you can join in the fun. So just head on over to his website to find out more about tickets, as, like I said, they are on sale now. Stella Lefty is next with Boston.
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0: I know what I was feeling. 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

0: water at a wedding, that is Graylin James. It's time for your random stat of the day, and I am really fascinated by this one. I love human behavior. But this new poll, and the source comes from Talking Points, but they found that 2,000 people who, they call themselves serious music fans. Okay, so they talked to these folks, and they found that 70% of them listen to the same tracks and albums on repeat. Yes, we have our favorites, right? But they also found that they tend to only have 6 artists in that rotation at one time. And they also found that 27% say they're content with being stuck in their music loop. So how do you feel about that? Do you kind of have a tendency to go to the same old, even though, I mean, you love it. So I shouldn't use the word so old. No. We have our favorites. I had heard years ago, and I couldn't tell you the source of where I heard it, but that we tend to peek out on our music, our favorite style music in our teens. But then if you really think about it, in your music library, in your head, in your heart, if your parents introduced you to music, let's say they were, 30-something when they had you, then you've got 30 years of their music that you also have in your catalog, plus what you have, and if you stay current, your children's music. That's a lot of music, right? Morgan Wallen is next with I Got Better.
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0: It's Jan Morgan with Kid Myself. But Legos, are they really for kids? The big kids, because you got to have quite a chunk of change to be able to get some of these awesome Lego sets. And, I mean, they're really elaborate. And they're going to be launching a new one, X-Files set with Mulder Scully. Okay, so actually they're going to have eight different little minifigures in the sets. But this set is 1,478 pieces, and it has these different, you know, locations like the office, the Mulder's office, a forest UFO scene. And it's going to be available starting August 1st for LEGO Insiders and then August 4th for the general public. The price tag? $199.99. So yeah, that's what I'm saying. You've got to kind of be a big kid to be able to afford these big Lego sets. Bailey Zimmerman is next with Chevy Silverado.
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1: Arizona News Audio. Political analysts continuing to look at the results from Tuesday's primary races. Mike Noble saying two Arizona congressional races in districts 1 and 6 are among 16 considered toss-ups in November.
2: Those could ultimately decide who, which party controls Congress over in Washington. So the roads to, you know, the check and balance of power in Washington may lead through Arizona.
1: In District 1, Marlene Galan Woods conceded the Democratic race to Amish Shah Wednesday night. Kimberly Yee beats incumbent Tom Horn in the GOP race for superintendent of public instruction. Radio traffic between air traffic control and the pilot of a United flight that ended up landing at Luke Air Force Base Monday night. The plane low on fuel, stormy weather, it put a stop to landings at Sky Harbor.
3: Okay, we have 160 people on board, fuel remaining 6.4, and

0: they're telling me that I cannot land a Goodyear, not capable for our aircraft. So, where else would you suggest going, sir?
1: The flight arriving from Houston ended up making a safe landing at Luke. Jeff Scott, Arizona News Audio.
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2: Yavapai Broadcasting News, I'm Paul David. The Coconino County Sheriff's Office says DNA helped investigators identify remains found last December. The evidence identified the victim as William Ott, a hiker who vanished in the Grand Canyon back in May of 2012. Officials say members of the Hualapai tribe found the remains in an area previously searched by search and rescue. There was no word on cause of death. A Dewey Humboldt man who assaulted No King's Day protesters was found guilty by a jury. The Yavapai County Attorney's Office says 65-year-old Thomas Delaney was arrested in Prescott Valley in July of last year. Delaney approached protesters and began yelling at a 66-year-old woman. He shoved the woman, causing her to fall and hit her head. The woman lost consciousness and suffered a severe concussion. Delaney also struck the woman's 74-year-old husband, who tried to protect his wife from Delaney. The jury found him guilty of aggravated assault, assault, and disorderly conduct. He's scheduled to be sentenced August 4th, where he could receive up to 3.75 years in prison or be placed on probation. Starting next Tuesday, Yavapai County Development Services will switch to a new permitting and licensing software, OpenGov. The county says all new permit applications must be submitted through the new portal. Users will have to create a new account the first time they log in, and all current active permits and in-review projects are being moved over to OpenGov. There should be no interruption in services. Flagstaff Police Department will host three meetings in August to discuss drones as first responders. Meetings will be held August 11th at the Market of Dreams, August 12th at the Flagstaff Police Department, and August 13th at the Murdoch Center. Each meeting runs from 5:15 to 6:45 p.m. Prescott National Forest lifted the annual peregrine falcon closures at Granite Mountain and Thumb Butte. The areas are once again open to climbing and hiking. Falcons nested at both locations this year, but it's unclear if either pair fledged any offspring. These nesting sites have been used by the falcons for the past 30 years. This information's on our news page at MyRadioPlace.com. With the news, I'm Paul David for Yavapai Broadcasting.
3: Happy Thursday. Here's a look at your morning forecast. High pressure will build into the area, decreasing monsoonal moisture and bringing hotter temperatures. Today, a 20% chance of showers and thunderstorms after 11 a.m. with sunny and hot conditions. Northeast wind around 5 miles an hour. Flagstaff seeing a high of 83, Sedona 96, Prescott 93, Cottonwood 103, and Payson with a high of 95. That's your morning forecast.
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Thanks for sharing your Friday Eve with us. Yes, the weekend almost here. And we're going to hear from Megan Maroney as well as Jacob Hackworth here shortly. But right now it is Low Cash with Hometown Home.

0: What took you so long? That is Jacob Hackworth, and it actually took, well, it's been around for 55 years. Willy Wonka and the Chocolate Factory, the OG, the original classic film starring Gene Wilder. It is coming back to theaters, so if it's been a while since you've seen it, you want to revisit, or if you'd like to introduce your kids, your grandkids to it, it's going to be coming back to theaters next month. Of course, select theaters to celebrate 55th anniversary. So, yeah, be on the lookout for that. The re-release happens for just two nights, though, August 2nd and 5th. So that'd definitely be one to see, especially at the theater. You know, I mean, there's just such a magical feel when you're in the theater with a classic movie like that. So, again, that's going to be available August 2nd and 5th, select theaters. Morgan Wallen is next with Don't We.
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0: worth your while. That is Russell Dickerson. Happy birthday of today is your special day. Some of the celebrities you share your day with include singer David Essex, who sang Rock On. He's 79. Woody Harrelson is 65. Slash Guns N' Roses is 61. Alison Krauss is 55 today. You probably remember her, Monica Lewinsky, former White House intern. She's now 53. And Daniel Radcliffe, of course, Harry Potter. He is 37 today. Happy birthday, everybody. Make it a good one. John Party is next.
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0: I Knew It, I Knew You. That is Taylor Swift. And really, that song, writing a song for Toy Story, was a dream come true for her. And of course, that one was for Toy Story 5, the latest. And she just thrilled about it. So she loved those characters as a kid since she was 5 years old. And you can find out more about that if you follow Taylor on her socials. There's a couple of really fun photos that she had sharing, you know, her thoughts about Toy Story. And you know, it is in theaters now. She even shared herself, her little outfit where she was dressed up like a cowgirl. Really super sweet stuff. So check that out if you follow her on the socials. You know, I love that. She had a dream come true. I mean, so many of her dreams came true, but still, to be able to work for Disney like that, I mean, that would be a dream for me, but I'm just a little old DJ. Florida Georgia Line is next with Get Your Shine On.
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1: Arizona News Audio. An 83-year-old hiker from Utah reported missing in the North River of the Grand Canyon has been found and rescued. Northern Arizona got another wave of thunderstorms last night, but National Weather Service meteorologist Justin Jondro says they weren't as strong as the ones earlier in the week.
2: Well, the coverage on Wednesday was definitely lower than what we've seen over the last week or so. There were just, you know, scattered thunderstorms around the region, not quite as severe as we'd seen in previous days.
1: The lower desert's under extreme heat warnings for the next 5 days. Somebody with measles exposed people at a handful of places in Maricopa County recently. The county's public health chief science officer, Ariella Dale, says the unvaccinated have a 90% chance of catching it if exposed.
3: If they're fully vaccinated, their risk remains low, but for those who are unvaccinated, we really want to make sure that they are aware so that they can work with their health care provider if they do become ill.
1: A big fire destroyed a mobile home and several other buildings in Apache Junction last night. Connie Weber, Arizona News Audio.
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10: 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The National Weather Service issued an extreme heat warning for elevations below 4,000 feet in the Grand

0: Canyon, Page, Marble, and Glen Canyons, and Lake Powell. The warning continues through 8 p.m. Sunday night. Grand Canyon Park officials say the search for a missing 83-year-old man ended with him being located alive. Gerald Gwynn of Utah was reported missing Tuesday evening after he became separated from his hiking partner. He was located by a search flight Wednesday evening. He had walked 2.5 miles away from where he was last seen. Hikers are reminded to stay put if you get lost. It makes finding you much easier. The Bureau of Land Management has lifted all fire restrictions across the state. That happened this morning. Starting next Tuesday, Yavapai County Development Services will switch to a new permitting and licensing software, OpenGov. The county says all new permit applications must be submitted through the new portal. Users will have to create a new account the first time they log in, and all current active permits and in-review projects are being moved over to OpenGov. There should be no interruption in services. The Flagstaff Police Department will host 3 meetings in August to discuss drones as first responders. Meetings will be held August 11th at the Market of Dreams, August 12th at the Flagstaff Police Department, and August 13th at the Murdoch Center. Each meeting runs from 5:15 to 6:45 p.m. Cottonwood Fire Department will hold their annual back-to-school supply drive this Saturday from 8 to noon at the Cottonwood Walmart. Their goal is to fill a fire truck with back-to-school supplies. All donations will be given to the Cottonwood Oak Creek School District. And night work will begin on the Williamson Valley Road Mill and Fill Project. Yavapai County says there's been a delay in construction due to the weather. Crews are working from 7 p.m. to 5 a.m. each night through August 6th. The work is taking place from Shadow Valley Ranch Road to north of the Pioneer Parkway intersection. Williamson Valley Road will be reduced to 1 lane in each direction during construction. Delays should be expected. This information can be found on our news page at myradioplace.com. With the news, I'm Paul David for Yavapai Broadcasting.
1: The high pressure system will stop our rains for a while, or at least diminish things somewhat. And warm temperatures up through the weekend, returning probably as we start the new week. Today, about a 20% chance for scattered showers and thunderstorms. Highs, Flagstaff 83, Sedona 96, Prescott 93, Cottonwood 103, and warmer tomorrow. Lows tonight, Flagstaff mid-50s, Sedona, Cottonwood both near 74, Prescott 65.
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His 20-track debut album, I'm What You Get, will be arriving August 28th. Here is Zach John King with Get to Drinkin'.

0: That's Luke Combs with Be By You. However, I don't think anyone's going to be wanting to be by me today because I hurt my back and I haven't had time to go to the chiropractor yet because this just happened last night. And so this morning I got up and moving real slow. And so I thought I put on some of the muscle reliever cream that didn't have a distinct scent. You know, it was supposed to be, pleasant, like scentless, right? Oh, no. It really smells bad. My eyes have been watering since I've been in the studio because it's only so big. You know, I'm kind of like stuck in here. So when I have coworkers coming in after I wrap my show, they're not going to be happy with me. So I don't know, to tell them in advance to try and air the place out, get in some air fresheners or something so they can't smell this back rub. We'll see. So anyway, I thought I'd share that with you. What's going on in the studio? Lady A is next with Bartender.
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2: What? 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

0: That was Riley Green, and if you've ever wondered how he takes on the process of writing his own songs, well, here's how he goes about the process.
1: I don't think I've ever written a song the same way twice. Sometimes it's something that comes to me and I write it in 20 or 30 minutes. Sometimes it's an idea that I think, man, that's a great idea, and I mull it over for a month and a half, and then it takes a while to write it, and sometimes I write with other people on a scheduled time and day. And I think for me, the songs that are the easiest to write, certainly the ones I like the most, are ones that are about something I'm passionate about, you know, something that's going on in my life, or, you know, I wish grandpa's never died. I wrote when my granddaddy passed away. It was a really personal song for me, and I think people find a way to make the lyrics about their own life.
0: We will get to hear more from Riley Green. He's got a new album, That's Just Me, which is coming out September 18th.
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0: Love and Life Again, that is Ella Langley. And so excited for her. You know, her song, Choosin' Texas, has tied Whitney Houston's I Will Always Love You and Mariah Carey's We Belong Together for most weeks at number one on the Billboard Hot 100 among non-holiday songs by women. So much congratulations to her. That's just awesome. Kane Brown is up next with Woman.
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the flow we were feeling was real. Neither one of us looking for three little words, unless those three words were do not disturb. Checkout was supposed to be noon, but we slept until 3:00.

day. I had the curtains wide open and a song on my phone. We danced by the TV we never turned on and wondered would anyone miss us if we ran away. But this isn't one of those stories that ends up that way.

0: Arizona News Audio. An 83-year-old hiker from Utah reported missing on the North River of the Grand Canyon has been found and rescued. Northern Arizona got another wave of thunderstorms last night, but National Weather Service meteorologist Justin Jondro says they weren't as strong as the ones earlier in the week.
1: Well, the coverage on Wednesday was definitely lower than what we've seen over the last week or so. There were just, you know, scattered thunderstorms around the region, not quite as severe as we'd seen in previous days.
0: The lower desert's under extreme heat warnings for the next 5 days. Somebody with measles exposed people in a handful of places in Maricopa County recently. The county's public health chief science officer, Ariella Dale, says the unvaccinated have a 90% chance of catching it if exposed.
2: If they're fully vaccinated, their risk remains low. But for those who are unvaccinated, we really want to make sure that they are aware so they can work with their health care provider if they do become ill.
0: A big fire destroyed a mobile home and several other buildings in Apache Junction last night. Connie Weber, Arizona News Audio.
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3: Yavapai Broadcasting News, I'm Paul David. The Coconino County Sheriff's Office says DNA helped investigators identify remains found last December. The evidence identified the victim as William Ott, a hiker who vanished in the Grand Canyon in May of 2012. Officials say members of the Hualapai tribe found the remains in an area previously searched by search and rescue. There was no word on cause of death. Tonto National Forest closed Apache Lake to the public until at least August 31st due to flooding. The dirt road servicing the area suffered damages from the monsoon. The area most impacted is from Fish Creek Hill to Roosevelt Dam. A Dewey Humboldt man who assaulted No King's Day protesters was found guilty by a jury. The Yavapai County Attorney's Office says 65-year-old Thomas Delaney was arrested in Prescott Valley in July of last year. Delaney approached protesters and began yelling at a 66-year-old woman. He shoved the woman, causing her to fall and hit her head. The woman lost consciousness and suffered a severe concussion. Delaney also struck the woman's 74-year-old husband, who tried to protect his wife from Delaney. The jury found him guilty of aggravated assault, and disorderly conduct. He's scheduled to be sentenced August 4th, where he could receive up to 3.75 years in prison or be placed on probation. Camp Verde water and sewer bills will not be on a new billing software next month as originally planned. The town says there's been a delay, and the new billing software won't be in use until possibly September. Once the data is finalized, a mailer will be sent to all customers with start dates and instructions. Coconino National Forest will host two volunteer tree planting events in August. The Forest Service and volunteers will begin planting trees on 700 acres of the Flagstaff Ranger District. The events will take place on August 9th and the 16th. Trees will be planted in burn scars left behind by the 2010 Schultz Fire, 2000 Pipe Fire, 1996 Horseshoe and Hochtrefer Fires, and the 1951 White Horse Fire. Information on how to volunteer is posted with this story on our news page at myradioplace.com. With the news, I'm Paul David for Yavapai Broadcasting.
4: The high pressure system will stop our rains for a while, or at least diminish things somewhat, and warm temperatures up through the weekend, returning probably as we start the new week. Today, about a 20% chance for scattered showers and thunderstorms. Highs, Flagstaff 83, Sedona 96, Prescott 93, Cottonwood 103, and warmer tomorrow. Lows tonight, Flagstaff mid-50s, Sedona, Cottonwood both near 74, Prescott 65.
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0: he's not only made an appearance at the iconic Milwaukee Summerfest, but also doing those stadium shows alongside Post Malone. Jelly Roll right there, and Hands Up. Great to have you along as we play plenty of great country. That includes a song that we know and love from Chris Stapleton in the minutes ahead.
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0: Girl. It is the latest one from Shaboozies. We play great country right here for you. Luke Combs on the way in just a couple. And we'll hear from a guy who's actually got a Yacht Rock album out right now. Did not see that coming. Keith Urban is still to come.
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0: always love it when we get a cross-genre duet in here because, well, they're always interesting. Lainey Wilson working alongside John Mayer right there at his phone, keys, wallet. Bring you something from Little Big Town in just a couple, and the latest one from Kenny Chesney, too.
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1: 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An 83-year-old hiker from Utah reported missing in the North River of the Grand Canyon has been found and rescued. Northern Arizona got another wave of thunderstorms last

0: become ill.
1: A big fire destroyed a mobile home and several other buildings in Apache Junction last night. 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
2: Yavapai Broadcasting News, I'm Paul David. It's day three of Yavapai Silent Witnesses Catch-22 program, and today a $1,000 cash reward is being offered for information leading to the capture of Brianna Sanders. Sanders is wanted on a felony warrant for possession of drug paraphernalia, fraud schemes, and failure to appear. Her last known address was in Cottonwood. If you have information on her whereabouts, call Yavapai Silent Witness at 1-800-932-3232 or leave your tip online at yavapaisw.com. The National Interagency Fire Center says 70 large fires are currently being suppressed across the country. This includes five new large fires reported Wednesday. So far this year, 41,377 fires have burned more than 3.9 million acres across the United States. Rainfall numbers from the monsoon show many locations in the Flagstaff area received between 2 and 4 inches of rain over the past week. Rain gauges on the San Francisco Peak shows locations have received 5 to 7 inches of rain. The National Weather Service and Flagstaff says the Quad City area is the same story, with up to 7 inches of rain falling in Prescott Valley, causing widespread flooding and damage. The Verde Valley has also seen large amounts of water. Forecasters say most locations have received between 2 and 5 inches of precipitation, with Jerome on the upper end of those amounts. The Navajo County Sheriff's Office is investigating a series of burglaries that occurred Tuesday night between Buck Springs Road and Latigo Way in Pine Top Country Club. Residents in the area are being asked to review any security footage they have in an effort to identify the suspect. No other details were released. Prescott Valley Police will hold their next Refuse to Be a Victim class on Thursday, August 20th from 1 to 4 in the department's training room. The class is free to anyone over the age of 18 and does fill up quickly. The deadline to apply is August 18th, unless, of course, the class fills sooner. Contact Police Community Services Director Jody Mullins for more information. And information on these stories and others can be found on our news page. 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
3: The high-pressure system will stop our rains for a while, or at least diminish things somewhat. And warm temperatures up through the weekend, returning probably, as we start the new week. Today, about a 20% chance for scattered showers and thunderstorms. Highs, Flagstaff 83, Sedona 96, Prescott 93, Cottonwood 103, and warmer tomorrow. Lows tonight, Flagstaff mid-50s, Sedona, Cottonwood both near 74, Prescott 65.
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0: She is taking part in the traveling music festival Rock the Country. That's that one that Kid Rock is the headliner for. Ashley Cook. There she goes with her latest one, Baby Blues. Stay here for even more great country, including a song that Bailey Zimmerman's getting great gas mileage out of, Chevy Silverado.
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1: Song about the important things in life. Well-being, self-care, mental health. And it's Dan and Shay. And a song about knowing your limits. Say So. Stay here for Luke Combs doing a song that we know and love. And a song that has now tied the record for the most weeks at number one on the Hot 100 by a female artist from Ella Langley.
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0: The true musical geniuses among us are the ones who are entirely self-taught, I believe. And he is one of them. Texan Hudson Westbrook and has painted you pretty. Kane Brown with his wife, Caitlin, just a couple minutes away, and we'll toss in something from Dustin Lynch, too.
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0: Gas prices continue to climb.
1: The current average for a gallon of gasoline is at about $4.30. That's up 18 cents from last week and up $1.11 from what we were paying this time last year.
0: AAA Arizona's Aldo Vasquez says the national average $4.09, up 14 cents from a week ago. The medical examiner says the 26-year-old ASU student found dead at the Grand Canyon back in April committed suicide by jumping. Connie Weber, Arizona News Audio.
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7: Yavapai Broadcasting News, I'm Paul David. The National Weather Service issued an extreme heat warning for elevations below 4,000 feet in the Grand Canyon, Page, Marble, and Glen Canyons, and Lake Powell. The warning continues through 8 p.m. Sunday night. Grand Canyon Park officials say the search for a missing 83-year-old man ended with him being located alive. Gerald Gwynn of Utah was reported missing Tuesday evening after he became separated from his hiking partner. He was located by a search flight Wednesday evening. He had walked 2.5 miles away from where he was last seen. Hikers are reminded to stay put if you get lost. It makes finding you much easier. The Bureau of Land Management has lifted all fire restrictions across the state. That happened this morning. Starting next Tuesday, Yavapai County Development Services will switch to a new permitting and licensing software, OpenGov. The county says all new permit applications must be submitted through the new portal. Users will have to create a new account the first time they log in, and all current active permits and in-review projects are being moved over to OpenGov. There should be no interruption in services. The Flagstaff Police Department will host 3 meetings in August to discuss drones as first responders. Meetings will be held August 11th at the Market of Dreams, August 12th at the Flagstaff Police Department, and August 13th at the Murdoch Center. Each meeting runs from 5:15 to 6:45 p.m. Cottonwood Fire Department will hold their annual back-to-school supply drive this Saturday from 8 to noon at the Cottonwood Walmart. Their goal is to fill a fire truck with back-to-school supplies. All donations will be given to the Cottonwood Oak Creek School District. And night work will begin on the Williamson Valley Road Mill and Fill Project. Yavapai County says there's been a delay in construction due to the weather. Crews are working from 7 p.m. to 5 a.m. each night through August 6th. The work is taking place from Shadow Valley Ranch Road to north of the Pioneer Parkway intersection. Williamson Valley Road will be reduced to 1 lane in each direction during construction. Delays should be expected. This information can be found on our news page at myradioplace.com. With the news, I'm Paul David for Yavapai Broadcasting.
8: The high-pressure system will stop our rains for a while, or at least diminish things somewhat, and warm temperatures up through the weekend, returning probably, as we start the new week. Today, about a 20% chance for scattered showers and thunderstorms. Highs, Flagstaff 83, Sedona 96, Prescott 93, Cottonwood 103, and warmer tomorrow. Lows tonight, Flagstaff mid-50s, Sedona, Cottonwood both near 74, Prescott 65.
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0: I know when you think country music, you don't often think Washington State. He and Tucker Wetmore doing their bits to change that. Zach Topp and South of Sanity. We will go back with Kenny Chesney in just a couple. Plus, hear the biggest selling musical group in Ohio history.
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0: Latest one from Megan Maroney. There she goes with Medicine. Made an appearance at the iconic Milwaukee Summerfest this year as part of her touring plans. Jason Aldean still to come and still flying high at the box office. Inside the top five anyway after a few weeks. Toy Story 5. We visit the soundtrack with Taylor Swift next.
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0: ahead of the primary this week. The county recorder blames the post office. Phoenix Suns introduced forward Miles Bridges to reporters who had questions about actions off the court, a felony domestic violence charge in 2022. The 28-year-old knows he'll have to win over fans.
1: Me coming to a new community, y'all really don't know me like that. You know, I've been in Charlotte for 8 years. I've done a lot of stuff in their community, and I've kind of like earned their respect and trust. And I know I have to do that here.
0: Connie Weber, Arizona News Audio.
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6: Yavapai Broadcasting News, I'm Paul David. The Coconino County Sheriff's Office says DNA helped investigators identify remains found last December. The evidence identified the victim as William Ott, a hiker who vanished in the Grand Canyon in May of 2012. Officials say members of the Hualapai tribe found the remains in an area previously searched by search and rescue. There was no word on cause of death. Tonto National Forest closed Apache Lake to the public until at least August 31st due to flooding. The dirt road servicing the area suffered damages from the monsoon. The area most impacted is from Fish Creek Hill to Roosevelt Dam. A Dewey Humboldt man who assaulted No King's Day protesters was found guilty by a jury. The Yavapai County Attorney's Office says 65-year-old Thomas Delaney was arrested in Prescott Valley in July of last year. Delaney approached protesters and began yelling at a 66-year-old woman. He shoved the woman, causing her to fall and hit her head. The woman lost consciousness and suffered a severe concussion. Delaney also struck the woman's 74-year-old husband, who tried to protect his wife from Delaney. The jury found him guilty of aggravated assault, and disorderly conduct. He's scheduled to be sentenced August 4th, where he could receive up to 3.75 years in prison or be placed on probation. Camp Verde water and sewer bills will not be on a new billing software next month as originally planned. The town says there's been a delay, and the new billing software won't be in use until possibly September. Once the data is finalized, a mailer will be sent to all customers with start dates and instructions. Coconino National Forest will host two volunteer tree planting events in August. The Forest Service and volunteers will begin planting trees on 700 acres of the Flagstaff Ranger District. The events will take place on August 9th and the 16th. Trees will be planted in burn scars left behind by the 2010 Schultz Fire, 2000 Pipe Fire, 1996 Horseshoe and Hochtrofer Fires, and the 1951 White Horse Fire. Information on how to volunteer is posted with this story on our news page at myradioplace.com. With the news, I'm Paul David for Yavapai Broadcasting.
7: The overnight weather outlook, about a 20% chance for scattered showers, but clearing off later tonight. Diminishing chance for showers tomorrow, just 10%. As things warm up a little bit through the weekend, could see a return of the monsoonal moisture beginning as early as Monday. Overnight lows tonight, Flagstaff 57, mid-70s for both Sedona and Cottonwood. Prescott near 65. Warmer tomorrow, Flagstaff 88, Sedona 102, Prescott 98, Cottonwood 105.
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0: kid myself. That is John Morgan. Made a splash for that duet with Jason Aldean called Friends Like That. Now he's back for another go-around, this time with the training wheels off. Yes, flying solo this time. Kane Brown's got a song for his wife, Caitlin, just a couple of minutes away.
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1: Horseback comes to us courtesy of Cody Johnson. What does that guy have in common with Rick Ross, the rapper? The answer? They both used to work as prison guards before music. Dylan Marlowe, Dylan Scott got a buddy duet just a couple minutes off.
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3: The overnight weather outlook, about a 20% chance for scattered showers, but clearing off later tonight. Diminishing chance for showers tomorrow, just 10%. As things warm up a little bit through the weekend, could see a return of the monsoonal moisture beginning as early as Monday. Overnight lows tonight, Flagstaff 57, mid-70s for both Sedona and Cottonwood, Prescott near 65. Warmer tomorrow, Flagstaff 88, Sedona 102, Prescott 98, Cottonwood 105.
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6: 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Yeah.

0: is the star of, hands down, my favorite named tour of the year, WrestleMania. Of course, a play on WrestleMania. Russell Dickerson right there, worth your while. Stay here. George Burge, Luke Bryan on the way. We've got a buddy duet for you.
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2: 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Country News Now. Brantley Gilbert's new album, Sins of the Father, is coming out tomorrow.
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4: 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It's Brantley Gilbert here. Sins of the Father, the new album. Just a reminder, it's coming out July 24th. We're going to be here all night. It's because we love you. Hope to see you on the road soon.
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